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On friend Yankopo, Nemo Yankopo, the banning chain. Or the Uradi to the sense, Nempai Boyina, Nijidia, Nijidia, Nijidia. Bible no Katra in the book of Hebrew chapter 6, 11 verses, rather. Hebrew chapter 11 verses. Bible no say without faith, it is impossible to please God. No me and Yeradini, Namunyindisa, Ubenya Yaresawaha, Itunsa. Or Gian Bebawa, a mumpire and the Nets and a Mankoda, and to Tumpai Bum, a mobum was on your radinum, or Saya dear, or to Tom Mone, or do a Giaba, and to Debia Dano, to Gidiamo, Chacasso Beu Classy, yes, in Timu, yes, but when you see yes, in Timmy Menyabi, and you are no other Kanaka, no more Mijidis, a dear me Kenya Bayajuma. Didier Tatou and Yankopo Akuma. I'm a Radin Yankopo and Siberenema. Many none in the Masafu. A brown Nijidio Radimu. And you saw Binimi at Yamina Sobetimi and Yadidio Radimua. A better Sobetimi Abom Paye, a Dimuada. Not a dear Bissa Fira, do you understand a Radin to Jidimu? The Sampaya consistent, our Brabumu. 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Yeyo sofo yemre.

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1: Nana kejasi a proper simplimu, a quaya wadia dense wunyema, a suma manfon, and as atraho, sesedia, what yes media num, a quaba, 95.7 FM, and a quaba TV, a quaba simplimu, nana kejasi, wasun gana ma, and frono,

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2: ejim brabo kwane betimi asisa wo shebre na ma die ni
1: And you may be a Dunsumua, a young Pibon, a bit Mamana Dane, and you may be a woo or a Brabomua, a young Pibon, a bit Mamana Yanqua, say any Guasia at Dawasua, when Yanko Poben and Paye or Boysu and Pedia Abba.
2: And want to begin your day with prayers from Pibosa Wadanasi. No war again, Munyam.
1: What you say, Chachirama, a so and Nanqua, and woo and so. If they say a Kenya won Pibo, Nanyama, a ye or Brabo. The book of Job 22:28. Thy shall also decree a thing, and it shall be established. Unto thee, and the light shall shine upon thy ways in the mighty name of Jesus Christ of Nazareth.
2: The Biarada, any young papa evangelist, I will see. M1 Paya and Opa Biara, 5 a.m. and it costs 7.

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I will all social media platform. Facebook, Evangelist I will see. YouTube, Evangelist I will see. Twitter, Evangelist I will see. And a TikTok, Evangelist I will see. Begin your day with prayers.

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Hawatam. Good morning, good people. This is a very show, Hawatam, live on the radio 5.7. Jackson, Kevin Tum, director, and a teacher in common. Jody, a Hanguk Ties, and a can be made you made the echo, kama. Sansuna, NLA, Transformation Beauty Salon, TUC, and with the building, and same floor, with makeup and nails. Na edi asina ema eneli no ni eche musiri eneli jume di ne etie odi anise obedale star 959 hash no abo number na shim. Eneli has increased the playing time of a favorite 590 mobile from Monday to Saturday. Noon rush starts from 8 p.m. and closes at 1:25 p.m. the next day while the evening draw starts time. Sorry, more time to stake more and more time to win more. But note, Sunday as that remains the same with no change. Catch the all the 590 mobile evening live draw from Monday special to Saturday as that on GTV broadcast from 8 p.m. to 8:15 p.m. sharp. Always remember to stay responsible, not for persons below 18. With my phone 030-8294-477. How could I also open the door to my friend 0244-443710 and I'm 02067382833. 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Answer your near guest, a veteran Komono. Go to YouTube right now and just type Papa She on Hammer Time. Oh,

0: Blago Pionic 5 and 7 Hammer Time. Any guest Patricia Komo Air Jackson. Anyhow, good morning.
1: Good morning, honorable.
0: We have a call here.
1: Patrick, we have a call.
0: Papa Sunim Chagun. Whatever. What's that?
1: Papa said that means young.
0: Oh, okay. Could you trust the honorable Papa Sion Hammer Time? Over your minimum interview, no be na watch it.
1: Okay.
0: What? What's the matter? What's the
1: matter? I'm not supposed to say that. Are
0: you late?
1: Jackson. Professions, they are much money slow.
0: Okay.
1: I was starting new now, I'm from the national conference. But

0: prequin. But oh, you didn't tell me you could part one and two, ye, the part one production, the part two, the tier first one.
1: Oh, sir, Yana, production and you would different. So the question in my head is different. And I see this now. I don't know about too much. I be an internet sometimes now, but it's because we're chasing your cinema. A cost to a so number three.
0: Cost of standard.
1: Ah, for that. Every week we are only listening to be able to show an intermittent. Obi create me jamam for di ene nam baby um to go di. Obi create me di ko jiji scanning ade.
0: As a director.
1: Obi le send we man. Mo ye poster num dia obo no di di agusu no di jingo for scan. 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Ne nti you need loss no nti. 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Ma me ya say the same thing na obi ye. No di di di stars nothing. Ibi as I tell you, Grandma Casimir Tiano. Yeah, the name Jackson. Yeah, it's a giant. Sometimes, no, as in your loss, and you're strong. Yeah,
0: I have your choice. You see, a demon needs to cross ground. It looks like I'm affecting
1: because of it. If you're in a few corner film industry, no, it's kaboom.
0: Yes.
1: But Ghana, because of an M1 or two, been Tiama, BBI, Basa. Because you're in a starting and Nigeria for best starting. And so, Oma be saying, to see, I can't the whole world there. Oma, and yet quality in terms of quantity, Senegal, Nigeria for BFS, near India, and now America for the second, Nigeria for Toss of Ted. You can't Senegal,
0: yeah,
1: is in Nigeria for BFS.
0: You kidding me?
1: Ah, say, Gavin, who said we, Gavin back on good at Jonathan, no, ne stars need free.
0: Oh, okay.
1: To true them, Oma to me, Mama, government, no moves can only production affairs. No, the independent so called Abishoku and the Bia Hollywood, Nollywood, Hollywood, and Bollywood, Indian. They say, Omo, initially no more chasing here. Now, Moko five DOP, if America, this time one gas training of war is in a Jeff for chasing in the heart.
0: Oh, sure, what was the channel? There's a Netflix, social media,
1: yeah, yeah. Government is
0: high.
1: Government is coming room.
0: That's what I'm sure about. So, my ship props now. I'm like, ooh.
1: Because film production in here is market too.
0: And you?
1: Is cut, but as a government, you as a government.
0: My government, you know, so, sir, I can't call politics, but never come from. This is our time, Jackson K. Bentu. I know, you don't have a papa, Kenya, then?
1: Kwaku.
0: That's Kwaku from when you. Yes, but how do you different?
1: I'm a minister.
0: This is our time.

0: 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Papa She at the background. Adie Nunti released early 2000. Air Jackson, K. Bintuni and Nutrition Komono, NLA, Abedamas, Samosoya Sne, Majumedi, Air Koso, Nabibia, Kamakama. It's about 844. Ultra, now DI, this is Kabama, clean. Ultra Lutera.
1: Oh, last before I check.
0: I'm in pain. This is Hammer Time.

0: you're live on PO 95.7. How much time? Yeah. Now we can government support. Because it may be, I think, one more time, 2016, 2015. As a not supporting Caribbean, I'm moving because it was in your cars be.
1: No support. Okay, so my far pack for cracker, but as a penifolia say, a bear politics in the Omani, but may never know when you're being because say I buy a car buyer in your to baby and your party as him. Omani in Asha, Ghana, and to say, government's all my car, Nagas on your mean to us because any sicker, a Oman sicker.
0: Yeah.
1: In the own say, Africa, no, Yama, I quite say. So I'm up by one. Never answer a national kicking wouldn't be ready. And so a abano, I said, yes, or man be piano, so man be piano. No, what you mean is a bamboo. We say, oh man, this can be a man, but
0: who is that?
1: Yeah, I guess you're to a baby winner. I go, I'm saying, winner stay cool as a day.
0: I can't cook football.
1: And yes, I say, because you're quite rich in your triangle vodka. Because a man who's a Canadian, so once I say, we'll manage. And since it be a man be, me was a Nazemi tragic, we say, once any papa goes and say, Nikki,
0: Kiki,
1: Kiki,
0: okay,
1: and kidney. Now, a him was near a discanadia. T. May draw an answer. So, a man be a much sermon, I say, and one young Nicundra, as a man soon. Because O money a gun in the radio. But as a politician, I'm going to say, yeah, and two about money, I won't come. So what I say, am I, who's a politician, I'm going to say, well, I'm a bamudia.
0: Okay.
1: As your man is can you, dear Mazaman, in your dear. T. Nazana, my babble, and I was in Ocasse, Mahama Yadi, and I'm sad and also a cofa, Ghana Fufi, South Africa, and say, ah, Nagahan and cofa. A man is can you, dear man, any country resources, no manage.
0: Yeah.
1: Ena bibia to man but eso ko fano e amai o man benia na se government na
0: lo se desu in terms of those are yeah. They also government
1: baza gan ni ni wefi ti bibi bana o man be pe bia wa bibia mo bi o man bia na se bibia se ni paro che na se abano esa abano bo e force ti me kwa na me ka se esa abano bo futu bitu se bia bibi bana se e bion ni paro e contre esa ban
0: e support that's the sense of tax.
1: Yeah. And, yeah. Even apart from tax in the crown, resources may to know a man in a so-called Arab countries, which you have for car. Now, call Liberia. Now, call Libya. Now, we have benefits. And the benefit is Ben Yina. Tis an intinamo, be any research in China, and so a Baba movie. Tinama acquired in the Indian.
0: The sub-bank council on 4G, I'm not saying another thing.
1: Sub-bank, you can't buy a man away. Yeah, you're a baby. And the wood did you know because when you meant here, as of a conversa, so Muslim music, and because a man's sicker, and you'll be a dear. And opera because I was a Kennedy cousin, was it who watches the watchman? Politicians, no more but Bamuqua, one a check over more.
0: So, one a check over.
1: Oh, one is second, what be that? Is any independent body beer, would be for a Bamuna say, we be beer, because oh. Mechanism, but maybe my baba now we beat him. What's up, my baba? A BSC, a new democracy.
0: But can't
1: visit a couple of politics.
0: I can't be a
1: German, maybe a Nazi. And he said, maybe superpower, so we guarantee.
0: And Maslok, yes.
1: And he said, maybe superpower, maybe 2018.
0: I don't
1: want a
0: chance,
1: Abano. So, you know, and we have a kind of sanity idea. I was to be a confessed cabby. Now, watching a cotuna, one is cana, woman, a codem, when you know about Obas over
0: the other. What was ready?
1: TSFA, a quambusua. So before Omanisca, age.
0: Yet a boy in the spirit,
1: yet a
0: boy in the
1: industry. Oh, there. Yet you are doing, yet you may end soon. Feminist, we any atom, my. And it's a common commandant seminal. We see Ghana from San Yogana from
0: the phone.
1: Was a Ghana of whom? I told you so, Ghana, dear.
0: Send a bayet to you, three more toy.
1: Yeah. Ne Ghana dear, I told you so. Harvest are 17. Congratulate to Accra. And now, Spatabi dia kwano mo ye. Osofu dies in yadi ni na ye abandi. Because government say, from this room ye ni. Kamefa say reforms omu ye, amendment numbers omu ye. Ye from Mr. President, ye chile say 4 years in isha.
0: in the film. No?
1: In the film, no. So what I say, because 4 years there, over Banu, over you minister say you cannot wear yaba. Mama Ben said, yeah, so why for 4 years?
0: When your president saw Omwa, could have more about that for some of
1: you. You know,
0: as a who?
1: Till, is this them? We'll be on the way to the 80s while you're not that. And into Africa, I'm waiting your money apart from Sujaban because me fancy see Adibiaba and yet opportunity in NDC and commandment only you're going to me because you come at the Copal Mintia, a betuatia. Sujaban going to me at your force, anything about Kenneth Fasoni, who to me age man. Because when you find American system, we develop what we develop and develop the same thing. And until never blow up. Yeah, yeah, I see if you name
0: it. So say national police.
1: Yeah.
0: Say Inebebo Otwaso.
1: Yes.
0: Inebebo Otwaso.
1: Yeah.
0: I think the best way.
1: The best way.
0: Make sure say, Opo Mpo, Ostate.
1: Yeah.
0: No, this kind of cocktail on the corner. Find ways and means to continue.
1: Only say, Inebebo names America, and America need you also. America for you in the 200 and something years ago. Omo struggle your many years. Democracy adding. The developed country developing, and here is the democracy. No,
0: I be faster than you, you know.
1: Because again, today I say we did the manifesto. Oba, I say national policy. Oba, America, you know, so Oba no be here from where you need advance here 70 years. Come on, you to acquire with me. The amount of money turning here, a train system. Because the train system, Oba, men can't go for here. Enka issue ni si minister si, and Omo ko wasi ekosi. That train.
0: It's the fastest. I need to do underground trains. It's the only way with my trains. Sky trains. Well, for example, KBR, I'm not contact to them. Sorry, sometimes we're about to Obwasi.
1: Yeah.
0: You know, I'm with my New York, you know.
1: Yes.
0: This is Pilis, and I can train in Amstrosa.
1: Second word, Gaga, so you've been in Hundi. Yes,
0: I'm a panel. Anna. I can medium sign. I can draw courage.
1: Yeah.
0: I can medium. No,
1: training.
0: Training. I'm sure.
1: Yeah.
0: I can take care. Come on. In between routes.
1: Yeah. Lacking you.
0: Training. I'm also taking. I'm so glad. I'm. I do not train. I'm fishing. Of course. Ah. Don't jump.
1: The best thing, you know, because a coin money. Meaning, I don't know because in Lampot, you know.
0: This is our time. Jackson K. Thank you. And then we have Papa She and also.

0: 7 PM and 5 and 7 Hammer Time. Go to YouTube right now and type Papa She on Hammer Time. Who am I meaning to be? Actually, Jackson K. Bentu Anna Electrical. Our first production. So we started writing. What was your first script idea, Juma?
1: Oh, basically.
0: Oh, that was your first script and call out commercial.
1: Yeah.
0: I see.
1: And I'm there, Emre. And I'm there, Ewe. Ewe, and I'm the most stars now, Ghana. That's with William, so Kwamuzo and Sam, Master Richard, Judas. Why you see him? That was his first film. Yeah.
0: Emre, miracle.
1: Elizabeth.
0: Elizabeth.
1: Yeah.
0: Brand this way.
1: Oh, crap.
0: Moving the television to ground.
1: Zero, a business or cocoas.
0: Yeah. O writer's skill, what you for him? O background you doing?
1: Mechanism. Let me see video center.
0: Aye.
1: And let me be and let me have from since the first time.
0: Oh, come on, I'm a church or board.
1: Yeah, I'm a church board.
0: Oh, just see you that way.
1: Na yo Vince Kings here away amaga so buru here o
0: Kings amaga
1: Kings ya
0: no buku
1: Davi Kings wa e on kwa mega se away amaga udu amaga station wa kod down on Kings
0: Kings as in Kings what
1: Kings
0: school
1: and why cinema event
0: okay and the cinema on Kings okay
1: ne o Lomens ne wundi mo
0: in the mountain.
1: Lamens no hope.
0: We are sourcing in number of people. The crowd back for the reason.
1: Yeah. And I'm quite as soon as you're jobless. Senior is new, is new, baby.
0: I don't come for no one away.
1: Okay.
0: Now, who did the TV?
1: I need the TV.
0: Okay.
1: TV.
0: I'm going to talk a Piamonco.
1: Piamonco, a poster. Set an old poster near it.
0: I'm going to focus on my data. I'm going to focus
1: on okay, near February, maybe near Alaba, near Feno, Mr. Sean, Asamasi, and I'm Asamasi. And I'm going to go to Tafo, near Feno, Valley Home Video.
0: Okay.
1: I'm going to go to February. I'm going to go to Drone, post a bone, the Drone, action film, the Drone,
0: not be Drone.
1: Now, you know, I'm going to go for a Drone. I'm going
0: to go for a Drone.
1: No more, I'm also near Kohabi. Me video center me.
0: Okay.
1: And near Koji, near Baby. Oh, yeah, or TV and us and the call.
0: Oh, tomorrow rented cassette. No more, the most rubber rent. Most rubber just call gate.
1: Hans, I mean.
0: That's when you school. Cause you come on to have.
1: Let's set up
0: in cassettes.
1: Ah, set up in a Ubia co cinema correct. When I'm going to see me cinema, video center, I'm your friend.
0: Video center, yeah.
1: Initially, we say, feminine crown almost starting up. It started enough, you know. Ne intonsidi.
0: Deka seka.
1: Ne yo rest
0: revoli. 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Yo bantu anje nini? Revoli.
1: Revoli. Eni yo Orion.
0: Orion cinema wo.
1: Rest ewe yi.
0: Zongo police station.
1: Zongo police station post.
0: Ana Roxy. Ewo inside.
1: Roxy inside.
0: Obi omi kibab kibab yino. Chidina for.
1: Oni Aran Aram abia eno eno Aran. Asante yono.
0: I'm in Shechu. I'm
1: in Shechu.
0: Polyclinic in Shechu.
1: Yeah.
0: I'm a only two.
1: And then you Royal so
0: Royal was once.
1: I saw once.
0: Allah is Salia. Nara House.
1: Nara. Have you know ye?
0: Nara House, Akotialai.
1: Akotialai.
0: Hey, you don't have to cancel me. Sir.
2: I like Nara.
0: Nara.
1: Yeah.
0: I'm not the American who did go the first, I mean, Nara Power. Sorry.
2: I want to say Elijah.
1: No, Elijah.
0: I have known a Sarufi or a baby at your
1: name. I was at Hornia or Bakuone, Bombay.
0: And I look up for Assembly Hall.
1: Yeah.
0: In a moving name.
1: Remember, Assembly on the NA, you know, NA, a wrestling.
0: Rest a Zongo police is also
1: Zongo police. It's
0: just a dock and a Bombay. Also, launch for debut. I prepare something for Nechino.
1: I
0: fully park at Chino.
1: I don't
0: also launch for debut. I said, boys,
1: and then you cinema and a video center.
0: Oh, sir,
1: was a new cinema, new video center.
0: Okay,
1: this is my resting in as a phone by Bombay and a video centers.
0: That comes to you for us, Fox of Machino.
1: Fox of Machino.
0: Yeah. A baby.
1: As I call debut, Katie.
0: Katie, I know.
1: And yeah, what Bombay know?
0: It could have out for
1: no. Easy.
0: Let me see, and this is a little crab on you. I want to see
1: Nse cinema ndozi fititi nyane o babia. Nse from me van India for India for na America for
0: you line. No?
1: I want say the America is really powerful. Because nse nyane isusani inu the America for who you FM. Because we James Bond films in here, any war films are Vietnam films in here, they are missing action and so for no reason in there. No, Beyonce, America for whom? Because also maybe I'm not a child of singing. Tell them because it's near powerful.
0: Yeah, impact.
1: Only last, you know, it gave Indian Ibo Bagana, and I say, also no Indian, no, what is Africa, it didn't yasu. But true movies, of African film was, I don't know, one can't get a buy. And it's a common Kuma, any be a Ghana from
0: Silver Films.
1: Oh, yeah, GTV near the. And it's near powerful, it's in a tongue of mine. So I just say. And then there was an American, who's the first one, the BB bar. No more, Mr. Minister of Information, no more, a BB, a more party beer. No more, the vibe in democracy. BB bar, no more. And he said, Mr. Minister, amendment near Barbara saying, can you beat me a dear? I see. I would say, maybe say anything, yes, sir. Yes, sir. I would say, okay. Your problem with Africa is the education system. Last, we try to give you say, I didn't know, even Mr. President, you, I didn't know, I didn't know, I didn't know, I didn't know, I didn't know, I didn't know, I didn't know, I didn't know, I didn't know, I didn't know, and the system, I didn't even know education system because this education system, we'll be investing, yes, here, unemployment, graduate, maybe.
0: We just come for
1: Soviets. And then, I said, I'm never going to be a man, this is a coin for two and the entry and call and that be as a brofuna, say, I'm going to be a man. They say, send a man in a syllabus in the
0: brofuna,
1: and the Akofa events, they say, maybe the religious, then the entry is one seminar. I'm going to come back and say, yes,
0: it's your house.
1: Yes, one sep.
0: We've
1: been in common from Emma, we do, but we need a solution for you now. And then we are moving. So I just walk a car. Last week I was very busy with Messi. Nyaminu, when guys in Nyaminu buy a car, Africa for first season. Nyaminu, yes, I need Nyaminu. Nyaminu, yes, we know.
0: Let me see article we are now. Let me try.
1: Make sure I say. Satama, as I said, Nyaminu, the twin chain. Nyaminu, I say, boy, who more the baby? Because Ghana is soon to cross. I go bump. Too
0: soon.
1: And I'm paying the means you too. And your name, my papa, be
0: nature.
1: Nyangu bon edi. Nyangu bon do baby ayi yede da. Wabo wa ma nkwa. A man from my ukọ ye the oxygen is very minimal. Wa ma free. 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So I
0: say,
1: we ban your bumpire,
0: no command for.
1: O command is go bumpires or pecuna, which you are being. As of Biffy, now be a hojma. And in the acquire Africa for first soon, I mean, I'm a yebre. I bear bring a
0: way of life,
1: a way of life. Yambe, Yamina Shimubia, Obrunia, Yabroco space in Nautia, and a Yasa Bessay, and a Yasa Bessay. In the South America government, Yamfa said. Yaro so so nyum fun education ni nsu an wade
0: etre so se nyanko pon to nsu a ko bia de so
1: yes
0: abe de de oyeni die no be fifi nyede obo mpa etintin
1: tinyame am obi zu me nyi ehia ni ewo osu ba na mo ehia ni obo so yes successful ewo a so ati ase and in the satam invento se jenze nyambe nyame nya hwe mu bia ndi nyambe bi oyeda da
0: aka wadwe
1: what you say? And the other thing I'm going to say is that you have a corporate, you know, because you have a bumper and I'm saying, because
0: we have a bumper and I'm
1: saying, I agree to be and I'm not going to say, I saw the Uncle Daniel, yes, and you will be one. Till you will be a woman, and you will not do, but you are saying, Mama, I'm African to me if you know.
0: Why I could tell you anything in our camp, my word, you know, as I go by, say, what you could.
1: But there's no way so Obiye no abompaye why fasting 1 week here or so na bia ni so eso pia bonten ko yejuma so at yes ndi sanin tra meka man voice me si nyame no ngazi nyame no ba kwa fa so so 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this is a genuine bear.
0: How often are your articles?
1: Oh, Facebook will treat them beer.
0: A billion the Indian was our trial, which was sharing with us, apart from this particular one.
1: The Anamika said, who watches a Yemi trying to pay our Facebook?
0: Oh, okay. That's only a current.
1: Because we had this Anamika trick.
0: Then I didn't know anything.
1: And then I'm interested who watches the watchman because me fans say, and then I'm paying my muscle. Iran, you're done, you're done, you're done. And the nice are crazy. On a crisis sentence, you know,
0: a sentence in the sentence nearby.
1: A bad dad, I know, or do you want to choose your ally? T. And this by no abbey.
0: Oh,
1: and yeah, baby. Tis a MBB suba, send your own to be zombie. As well be any panobonia would do, as I say, your chinaso. Because I quite say, we beat because my abonim may call, I saw them acobon pairs in your friends. Obi, we are Yamanians, and yes, I baby. Sir Haman, I'm Yanabonia, Haman, and some free Haman, sinners in the map patrol. Uncle, we will be bonnet, and go cool, and go try. I saw them so cobon pairs in your venture. Yamin venture. Nipara and one is Ocopanicho. They make out myself. And in the name of Bloma, my traffic is be.
0: Then I was our kind to share with us.
1: Oh,
0: education, Nibusu.
1: Education, Messachu, when you say syllabus, and yes, son.
0: Okay, true. Any practical,
1: because the issue is universal.
0: You say a Greek, most of the schools, they don't do a Greek.
1: And
0: can you imagine?
1: America first, Cafu in a famous, Arangua.
0: Yes.
1: I didn't think I said Caribbean.
0: To me, who drive in America, I'll do baby on your farms now. Just out of countryside.
1: We did short possible boy no buy 3 years in it. You know, class I'm going to introduce you. Or the year one possessive beer, or possessive beer. Africa with me, you. The entire Santa has a bit of a year before birthday. We should not. Oh, go ahead, Nima, who we are seeing before the discovery. Bibri.
0: Discoveries, no?
1: Yeah. Bibri. Now, says it, you know. Sebi and Fai, we fans will sleep treat now, we discover the BBM master Nefa. And until I'm from Naji, Edom Diatus, BB, who call even Usha Akas near the Nanfan, you may be. And here, you are, you ain't see Egypt never heard that. Egypt here before. Egypt here
0: before. Calendar.
1: And that calendar. And the once I found a by half one day safety in the Bafest. Tara for a mobile on the book before no union. I won your name before. Is there your name before no?
0: And we take you over.
1: And we take you over. And we change stone red. Say, is there? And go for no more Colombia as Israel is there. Go away. Wait, my goose is here. This is the created 1948.
0: What's the current?
1: Current Yano equity.
0: Israel Mukotokoi.
1: Yeah. My honorable and go away. It's created in 1948, yeah.
0: Maybe a Jordan River, Dano.
1: Aye. Never before Nguano.
0: I said Jesus, oh no.
1: Jesus, baby.
0: Jesus, and Jesus, baby, no.
1: Jesus, baby, only here before. Says Tony, I'm not going to change it, you know. Christianity created by you, Roman for the Christian, by who called Israel, Bogo, right? Christians are only 1.7%.
0: Yeah.
1: They are Jews.
0: Jews.
1: I don't need now. I can find them from over in Africa and buy from Mali to Oman and BC. And when these over statistics now, people who are here, I call it Kafala Kankazi, or say, Senka, I'm not going to be here as a fessor to be former. Because I'm not going to be here to be here, and I'm going
0: to
1: be here. But I'm going to be here to be here. And in the color, black and yellow. Colors in there, Fintina, what to me, the black, what a color be a fair black mania, different colors. And before you see history, today be a boy, a bonfiana, born a fence in Pudo, and you know, as a grass and going a fence. I said before bed, we build yes, be a funny.
0: This is your true story,
1: your
0: documentary,
1: yes. Many to anybody be in America, do also. Britain, Spain, Denmark, in the America. America for America, before America, 10,000 years before, I, you know, Christopher Gurum was also discovered America. You see, I did.
0: You see, they desire too. And then you lit. See, it's me.
1: Who has told that you discover America, 7 months, and Musemian would be acquired, and Salaman's and Musemian. Yeah. And in the, you see, I did before, you boom up with you. Because you have a, you know, a team lawyer, a boy, and some man, so I feel that Japan, I didn't know any China for you, and I trust on baby. Way almost 15 years ago.
0: Yeah. Yeah,
1: and
0: one supporter.
1: And one supporter.
0: I'm okay.
1: And in the And before I'm going to improve it.
0: No, sir, I was going to say something to say production for power.
1: Yeah. So, I'm going to say something.
0: Yes.
1: So, I'm going to say concert party in the phone.
0: Okay.
1: And I'm going to try to get it.
0: Because I used to use some of his production team crew, no? Every production. That's when he used to be Takam, no?
1: Yeah, yeah.
0: But the team, most of the guys of the Code TV 3, Metro TV, TV Africa.
1: Oh, you're smart. Because you announced that the person is going to be for the NHL.
0: And you're going to be here.
1: Yeah. And
0: then, it was a romantic color, no?
1: Oh, and I say, Ghana, the moon is so no buying as a man. Jai.
0: Jai Asim.
1: Asim, Ghana, a moment buying as a man already by BDB.
0: Picasso.
1: Because the attendant said, Onze my Yami, may the moon is in Yamiro, but. Sabemin to me and produce the puppy. Yami to me, Makum, the moon is in Yamiro, but. Because it's treating my different. Because you go America, you know. Say, a member of the church from when you're
0: saying,
1: and
0: you're
1: going to
0: get your baby as a bed. Should I say? But before bed, I remember the bed.
1: And you say, madam, or MP, you're strong. Do you mean it? Yeah, Vanessa.
0: So,
1: why are you?
0: In way? Are you?
1: Yeah. But sometimes we say, "Oh, my wife, I'll come and vaso, and so vaso." Because once that we choose to say, "We can answer," we bury our parents. Now, now, my daughter is the problem. Baba,
0: it is a wee back of you.
1: And you guys are wee back of you.
0: Especially specific hygiene.
1: And I think a man is in team. And I'm not confirm. And I'm
0: okay. It's not a man crab.
1: And I'm not using so a penny. Because I'm not for being because I didn't. You guys are coming here, you know. But waboka. We fear we see the papa need to near day. Why be a day before now? Cause I know so Esther. Because I was say an opener lawyer be teaching me say yeah the just to adios. I just say unipana or more people say no it means say
0: one person. Meaning. Maso ma dojo lojo.
1: Na be before we am dojo.
0: Na be jo amari
1: abeta. Aha. And then see.
0: You grab it, Gary.
1: Yes.
0: And then so the coffee.
1: And then say yeah then some habit. What is it, Mumai?
0: Change over to your article, right?
1: Oh, my, and you me trace it. You know, some guy.
0: Okay, I need that to control it. Okay.
1: And you know, I'm going to find one trace because was I
0: MP? MP. Wood.
1: Strong.
0: A former MP.
1: A former MP. Ah. To a strong. The former husband is when any day.
0: The former husband, right?
1: Black Kennedy. And see, Zakobasa, and everyone, I saw more. A couple me back, go any panel, your weapon had your crowd.
0: Yeah.
1: And I'm a sanctuary, DB said, Enipa, your one is issue.
0: As a baby, as a no sink
1: issue.
0: You woman, no sink
1: issue. The woo as Oko Oko me. There will be a church for Senna who are Yakobo Mania. In your answer, you. You soon be film, a backup of the body, no, ever pro.
0: Twenty Yakobo,
1: as you soon, no, you would not boy sooner. So, but my baby friend,
0: that's one thing.
1: And a while you walk back,
0: Obekasa
1: as a natural. And in the answer before you feel it, don't say
0: imagination.
1: If you ain't an issue, with him say, Timudanti, Mikra, maybe I may be skiding.
0: Okay, sorry, we are seeing. Oh, here in the
1: day, here in
0: the day, I can tell my son, I'm a son.
1: See, your next thing, you want to move between him said, Mikra, maybe skiding.
0: Oh, yeah, you have your own face over so good.
1: Oh, and Rafuno answer. Jesus Christ told me to me. From a very powerful. And Rofon de Bientin and Rofon de from Adad de Fabrin. Because me pa, I'm here, Jesus Christ, I meet Miss Sams. Eh,
0: your
1: bonus in eh. Later, I knew just my market poor away, Papa Biotin Baby, I'm not going to see.
0: But I see a young image. I'm so hankered to cut down in
1: the room. I know, is that an image when you're to him?
0: Sarum Kayo.
1: Oh, see, and of not that, the Acha is a month when it's you.
0: Oh, yeah, I mean, who are you in your head?
1: A month when it's because I saw you coming, I saw you say, I saw you say, baby, about one of them in the issue. Name Yanko Pontias or them. Yanko Pontias or them. Two cars or cars or them coming, Yamia. Who is to tap? And Timedia. we believe in love. Don't go so asa. So I tell you, the government no ebe boa na me me hwa de bi. Ma medical can say syllabus no enfa we no. Ena ade bi amendment bi on be so me bi ano. E say government me sika. O say your form bi o me your form bi me we fit at na kakra. American form bi.
0: Mhm. Na about him.
1: Oh, not a year about White House.
0: Okay.
1: You know if it's a trigger crack.
3: White House down.
1: Yeah. Once I'm from, baby, you're going to be kind of a year from Bow.
0: Hmm.
1: Then you from the class of 1999.
0: Yeah.
1: And Rafuno, that time, now, only started robot as I'm crying. Only a robot, but only kind of robot. Say, a bedroom, maybe no. A bedroom, yes, you know. Yeah,
0: I robot.
1: A bedroom maybe, and can also be independent to me in
0: control.
1: In control, to me, or maybe robot on the a man at some kind of idea. But I later know the photo, but we must say, and the more we be a baby, I know. But more yet, your film is the estimator of the year 3000. Or must say a bedroom maybe, and soon be the independent a tree baby. And we're for you, be
0: ahead of time.
1: Yeah, and in the film, the idea air powerful, and you go as a government, do one grow. Because once initially, you know, say first, you come Nigeria, then you America. Scam,
0: scam.
1: Now I'm fooling. But true movies, they say Africa in respect Nigeria for saying.
0: On some day, they penetrate. Some more in Rus, some new trophy.
1: Yeah,
0: but who knows them?
1: Some Sakaba, baby.
0: Yeah, and I'm baby.
1: No more for me. Do some. At the end, no more for me. If Sakira, me no more. Sakaba, Sakaba, ni adi.
0: It's a
1: a kind of wound mint.
0: That's a number of Bakusum's idea movies. That was a concert from me. So, somebody a calico, a grana. No, so can you watch me?
1: And
0: then they tie them.
1: And then they tie me, and then they tie me, set a cinema cranium.
0: And then you feel colloquial.
1: I'm Oyana, also a na
0: candle.
1: And now the toys in what you trap. What you trying to say, and now the price of nine in Zenit and quality of body, baby.
0: Aye.
1: Yeah. Cinema is very powerful. Cinema is powerful because we in America say in America the banner is America for whom?
0: Yeah.
1: Through Chinese we know Chinese for India we know India.
0: Some movies if you cry to America's ah, no, no, no, so much no, no, no, and then you not just say.
1: Studio
0: TV.
1: Wait me, Chroma Key. I wait me there.
0: Chroma Key, no,
1: no, yeah, no, I saw the Chroma Key about. Now you going to them from
0: the money and didn't come to that. Yes, man, man, sound that form.
1: Oh. And then you hear, yeah, no, African stories, no. Yeah, I'm from crap African stories. We in here, we are no local language. Can I stop that here? I'm open because we say, I'm doing it. In the film, there, it's a government because a creating problem. Be we have set money to CD. Net a funny people be from CD to Uber where I'm about to turn in a day studio. A funny people be in the government. Then you come home and show say,
0: now at that times, no cameraman. Production sank over
1: chairs.
0: You man. Oman for Chico convince a man for so I can shoot for you. My budget say.
1: A bit American, say we advance my FM movie. Na market is Nibi.
0: Yeah.
1: Nigeria market and don't be pressing it. Ubiya didn't live.
0: Okay.
1: Because women tell my market about chasing one or tone on tone with your tone idea.
0: Yeah.
1: By Nigeria only inquires where market I will chasing it. By a market is net, what tone be seen. No, I fetch the free beer, my colleague, you do me. Jackson, Fimoy, and me fans, as unto Goose, you the same thing. Dipanoqua, Unia, you are given what you mean to send me the untimid. Tin only, and then be count with the same, man. Conifending him, Divia, Sansu de Jackson, Chukra Bukunti,
0: Ozuko, from
1: no affair. Codat, didn't I come in a man from the street? Nigeria is strong, and I don't think of all coaches in your face, so who could be? Or more, director's good, PA is good. Production managers, costume be bia, be out again to all quite before so we're chasing Nezokofa and go for the fuel. And the Abbas is here. What do you see? You got to an TV station, we are chinky.
0: What do you want to say?
1: Yeah, can't Nigeria for crack complaining. We don't have a Nigeria for complaining. Don't you mean you're because nowadays, no, we go where? We had a new studio. We go to a pretty on laptops when TV station go away.
0: Go away.
1: And let's see, I did half a month in the power.
0: a friend is saying, DJ Raycon, also your Rastafarian.
1: Me.
0: So do you want to see the Rastafarian way of thinking, you know, about.
1: I want to say, and if you are, no, why do you be here? Now you're a researcher. Who never be a being. Because it never be a free. Once I did be a person from Colabimbia, I want to say, we are Muslim. Now we be a person or convince us to be a Christian. And as we are Christian, we be a convinced. We said, the two flow of Colabima. So I said, you do maybe you do one with a no.
0: No, we.
1: And then maybe a idea.
0: I should have told you, sir.
1: Yeah. So I said, Africa, you may have been.
0: Your movies now are sharing also will impact on your way of thinking.
1: Yeah, and also account. The enemy is Missouri, dear pa, me research pa. Me research. Me and come school to a children.
0: You know, Papa, you're busy to our interest. Go school to a child, but I get Google. And they are. You're going to be a good
1: one. And the entire man screen and your trust and say, we education. Service of you, where we're
0: being.
1: I didn't do baby invest in who we are winning. You can't go to the idea and say, who is your dear baby? Only Chinese won't go out to a year break. Now tell us about Bombay, one back already.
0: What kind of stories?
1: Yamina, she moved here. David, baby, the young baby, you heard that. Or both years and when you debut. It wasn't just this one noble. That is the month for that's winnable. Or didn't you know free? Once I made demo, the good note I have for once I'm a farmer tomorrow.
0: On direct your path.
1: Obuni ani abi pespesi akwa kotina bi mu jina se yesuba ye nkola bi mu ye shi timi ndiye nyina ani adwe se o yesuba dia because coming soon internet coming soon ni se so soon dia ka soon
0: soonest soon
1: after his story 2026 years ago if you ask me the amount of one my only 6,000 me van say from Adam and Eve to Jesus time ne 6,000 years and 6,026 years. If you ask me, billion years. But the profound man who answer. Meaning about what a day nature. Moras, Titifoni Moras, that
0: before.
1: And then a Baboba.
0: Yeah, Bupany is.
1: What I'm saying, Babu, a day in Panichary. A chase is if phone, I'm the Debbie. A chase is the Empire, Miss Debbie. Was it the Pani impact for Africa? See, Babu, and your tradition, yet, mommy, so think of you are very successful.
0: Send another case, maybe. A bias of a can when you answer you.
1: No, come, we have been some.
0: You answer a bravo the loss and a yajuma.
1: Yeah.
0: And union wine of a hoodie. It was a grand say morally, and queer, but Pierre Montel, careful. Ah, near the moral see, the titany, boo, catechism, I don't know, and let it say cry. And then Christmas, we are so free being, you know. I don't know, a tear is believe not a court. Your system, no restrictions,
1: name,
0: everything. And I'm going to say, you can't tell him,
1: pay you for paying for now. Maybe one more, because the antenna, yeah, you could school, it's a 14 year old. It's also where you might free school. When you invite a bonus, develop country near him,
0: be a broken paper, but you can come a woo. A bro.
1: And a broma is strengthening the pass. Now, may come, you say, may catch you, be say, okay, was a babble, and I didn't papa call heaven. Fine. Na boss money so ko for we comfort for bi obeku no any babo na obey wie ata any of him then kebit na strength am ko heavy
0: do ya tew
1: yes and then remember I careful say me nkoy so by way the music na hu dia
0: ya mo pa ya dia chow
1: ya bom pa ya
0: don ka chemu for bi so da ben wo bom pa ya bi not to say ya go focus me ba ya chow say for go say so but yeah what it to
1: me
0: as growing up.
1: My try, but when my father, I had an trend.
0: I don't know.
1: Once my man, oh, my wife for Sana. Ah, yeah, to me, my minute.
0: Yes, about for Sani. There was a breakup.
1: Yeah.
0: Oh, okay.
1: To me, mammy, Antra.
0: You know, Papa Antra.
1: Men, Papa Antra, I'm not in the trans, I was say.
0: At 12
1: age. Oh, me free, you crew number 18.
0: As a Muslim, I'm in change.
1: Yes, I'm Muslim, I'm in change.
0: Okay, do you want to tell you?
1: Yeah.
0: Do you advise me to pick you from the normal banner and then aspect your life?
1: I want to say, and I'm not missing the Muslim, and maybe no, it's the name maybe. Tim, I'm missing my question, but you know, you're auntie, Miss Auntie.
0: Who from my auntie?
1: I'm Sanifil.
0: Okay.
1: Mammy, and I should know the late Kojomaru.
0: Oh, okay.
1: Matarudu, who you cruise is here. I was on the
0: right.
1: And auntie. was strengthening me, pa.
0: Okay.
1: Because
0: This is Jackson K. Bentu. Why director? Osai writer. What are you?
1: Producer, director, writer, executive producer, Mibia.
0: On any education and common. NLA, Edamas, Samsung, Parcel Company Limited, one of the Hankook Ties, Eba, Transformation, Beauty Salon, Same Floor, Makeup and Nails, Glams Makeup, also, Oka, Ubinya B. Ato. If I'm going to, na, in Shadia, if we are Black Prophets, on a buy or say, African Freedom, meaning is a father being Kumoy, yeah. Yeah, what was your name?
1: Methodist.
0: Okay, from Methodist, who called the review?
1: And I'm a Church of Christ, a full group.
0: I don't know, Jai, Methodist.
1: Yeah, by na wife, I saw my wife who called me by na means me in the coy.
0: Oh, by us, moving in our by.
1: Free, you come by.
0: I go
1: as an desmo.
0: Another call, Church of Christ.
1: The Bible converted is a crime with Jack or Church of Christ, not because I'm wife Church of Christ. And I'm money.
0: After Church of Christ now called him?
1: And I'm Jai.
0: How many years?
1: Oh, at least 7-8 years.
0: I'm with Jai, sorry.
1: Yeah.
0: Oh, then.
1: I was saying, I said, I'm going to be here. I'm
0: going to be here. I'm going to be here.
1: Oh, David. I'm saying, I'm going to be here. I'm going to be here. I'm going to be here.
0: It's another show, money, 3 months. I'm going to be here.
1: My last one was off.
0: I don't know yourself.
1: Oh, is that me, dear, man, my job be a permanent.
0: Okay.
1: Yeah. My last one was so for an idea.
0: I don't preach you.
1: Oh,
0: I don't so. Preach an idea.
1: I want to say, Yana, Ebina, it will be an example of Tillman Wolf. Ebina, over up on some great mistakes,
0: or your sofa.
1: Or your sofa. And you are born dear and it's your bunny. Or don't mean your bunny.
0: Debbie. It was a right decision to bounce back.
1: Yeah. And then see, sometimes, you know, yeah, no, before, no, you will be one, yes. 10 years, so you are June.
0: Because you could be at the piano, almost tell so, then you know, maybe you're past it. Too much, you can almost
1: say. Well, done for a man or three, Wednesday.
0: Well,
1: then you know, three. A dear new one. Last night, woman be come, woman be goes to me because so 30 quad and pa, a foot 2 pound with a mount. And the DNA says, God's one day. I did it to my son, baby. I want baby, my old tear to say,
0: Sacredipa.
1: And Colonel, I'm a man, but shame in penny for him, my bonny idea to say. A strengthening when you put my problem, when baby, we say,
0: a kusika,
1: when I do ah. We almost stories in a nipa brabum. And the way no, no, I can say, a yasambia. And you be a yasin, you be a yasin, that then a heaven. And you be as you be a yasin. And the minim, dear, must say, I go spooning because I don't know sometimes.
0: I don't know, I'm not awful.
1: Okay,
0: it is, and you will see.

Solomon the blessing things or see a mama Esther and an eka or confoco at the issue. Yeah. I could see of a cosina. Hey, of a cosina. Okay. A year, Nana and Pobu. And my YouTube. Produced by a Japan production. Okay, YouTube is saying about a year Nana and Pobu on Hammer Time. We have been interviewing you here. Sansu and our boy a Japan. And so, we're going to interview you. I'll show you to you. Oh.

0: live on Q95.7, Hammer Time, MLA, Transformation Beauty Salon, Hankook Ties, Director, so why not? First production idea.
1: I'm going to go to the store. Ninga kasabi umbia so bi obe ko nyina wona ba yibibia me training na ti tro dia dia na aka with my diet I'm so okay.
0: Does you have the image?
1: Yes. When I start new team o kind of started my diet in the afternoon and a miracle man be tre asorobani odontra. Ti me tre na miracle ye asorobani ko famen se sibla. Ti afternoon miracle san ti me men diet odontra. And I'm o man be diet.
0: Now I don't know. Give maybe I'm using scripts now. Put my characters now to say whatever they want to say.
1: Say why you say sometimes I'm just artist because I know him. Say now, was the artist because I want to use script. Now if you buy the story by.
0: It's only awesome.
1: One script I better is in script in that but just be how the become. Was the I do AD. Was sometimes we do say this one. AD and I open the window any. Next was the sun and the. I'm not fooling it, maybe.
0: Yeah.
1: But, say, oh, as a woman first came up to us in India, meaning, would be a normal professional.
0: Yeah, because I say, John, no, my cassabi,
1: never,
0: I said, come on, continue to obre.
1: And on no crown, you see, a cup post production, after you give in a court bench,
0: yeah.
1: She said, maybe I'm in for me, if you, oh, I didn't man a brosua,
0: cut
1: me, if you. And because, oh, and say, and in tea, sir, artist be. Eka se mi tin pa kubi ana sofu bi ana obi a nipa na wa tin ko so blem no you just ata dia me meka no ka ti se me hwe na me sa o second opportunity se me e be ko bench asa ko edit.

0: Vinia, best three movies are the Mamma Fashe, eh, the end of the day?
1: Currently, remember Captain Bram Tribe.
0: Captain?
1: The Last African Hero.
0: Nani, I'm with Amy.
1: Oh, yeah, I am Krama. I could just be great.
0: Wow.
1: Because I really knew my power, I ain't been to know
0: that. Now, so far, updates, Sla is on top.
1: Oh, I'm on for near job. I'm invited, but it's reserve a continent. And
0: it's some more.
1: That's the opposition for
0: what? What?
1: It's not just
0: true. Could you? Low it, low it,
1: I'm a intimate uncle. And make us my boss from with him because we are going to go to the time for. And then I'm a. You behoom Bisakede.
0: Bisakede, yes.
1: Intimate boat self from Munusuit. And I would have come, Mr. President, dear Fuma, or you to Mesu Biakore. A chairman move.
0: Mr. President,
1: and American, and
0: American, a couple of months on mobile for the
1: job. Oh, near a big boy is. Some are coming down.
0: Assist the mobile. Ibrahim Tuari, Mr. President,
1: and
0: I all
1: Azunto Gust,
0: Metanfu,
1: Big Boy Wizzy,
0: okay,
1: Miwachi, Feminine Dos, Grand.
0: Now, so we are women, we are. Yeah, would you say we are? Do you get royalties?
1: Any problem? On say, yes, we in a crown, on me iske bi asok me iske scanning getting that ba do mu cheche mu cheche nse nse no initially na because of CD na ni twa na me iske mo but ni yenim benevo kasa because of se se ye ka say your gadget bi bio ha am for famous even TV YouTube phones ni na battery e ko pa me mo prove say ni me ni na me ti gusu ay fe say o ma prove ni etima jiji ta se free say ni me ni na so na ya ready we.
0: Now, YouTube social, I'm to me, cut some of videos, no more on different title. And when they where do control?
1: And I'm going to say, Nina, said the way I said, if you are on a particular movie, YouTube for a movie, we say, YouTube for my arm, Nigeria, I am your office on Nigeria, but I ain't here any be. To wait a bit between you from a tobacco port to a movie. This is a tea, and I be a more broken pan as a more or the striking.
0: I don't know what's coming. Also,
1: we cut it because we need new version. All right, that
0: is
1: also. Any 1 minute we have, we beat me a contest. Be 1 minute part, but a full movie. Be a full movie. No, be report. Now, I just also watching the movie. I saw. Can
0: we do
1: it? No, I saw no report.
0: No,
1: I saw no idea.
0: In a way, yeah.
1: And only a long process.

0: corporates.
1: And you can corporate phone in my
0: hand. You strike them.
1: And I ask, can you ask for office? I'm going to send me government office in so.
0: No, oh my, ask for more.
1: Ask
0: for. You member.
1: No, me a member.
0: I have committee.
1: You committee ba.
0: Current meeting. No, then I'm coming.
1: Said do amokan. You said na the energy for kaya ni you complain. You say among for firms. Into me come be fast why? Because you say energy for complain de biya. Yeah, complain. When
0: you challenge pay then ask for.
1: Your challenge yani ye kanu say you see na man voi omu isa TV stations in da ne da e bia ne say okay into go ha on vend di man order talk ke
0: yeah
1: obo ko on isko o de talk ke say ni panzo ko report wa dim go ye hu na ntimi ha ntimi star kenya hwe this woman ni panlete
0: ana so far government ni ho hwe
1: david abi on say de bia kan edu politician ya fefra stars no mu do much but nya to bani wiya.
0: Why is it? Cuckoo, the record, I look at yourself.
1: And then Ben Fono, and go for a visit to me, a man, Oquan ID.
0: Oquan
1: ID, because I'm Benfobia, move the man, as I'm fighting my feminist in the bat.
0: Slamfa.
1: But government with the new way soon to me.
0: But so far, practically, this new Mahama regime, I know certain artists to be a Mahama personally, assaulting them, even when they were in opposition, when they were in power.
1: Oh, yeah.
0: So this coming of him, no, my expectation on that side may be high, but I'm not willing to know.
1: So I'm discovering about it. I'm going to change the area.
0: I'm going to change acid.
1: I'm going to do my film industry. Creative arts.
0: Yeah, I'm on budget.
1: I'm going to be a Jimmy.
0: Challenge, you know.
1: I want say, yeah, na yeah, dear, yeah, far pack from producers of Ghana, your problem is in Cassis can amo de man. And Kayemfa, a mere up be an answer. I am for me up be and commit me the senior to a near better because we're seeing you in an echo.
0: A brenna MP before Satibia, a jocoot,
1: a jocoodian, a jocoot, you know,
0: Nanya government,
1: jocoodia.
0: Okay,
1: think a pair up, we am fans and commit me, oh, your best subscriber and quack or any person can scan and car, band a man, gain and boom. Nanke mfenye sana, but mbi mu eni enyabi. Because yo, nife ibra, family years ano muko back to their business. Because unse ni kufu ubi, omu yon business dada. Ebi ton fons.
0: Fons.
1: Ebi ton kaset, omu nye jai.
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1: 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But businessmen bibi wa, omu jai ako back.
0: But sa iskana mwere koma wako. 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
1: Seno ni asemu. 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
0: Nasa omu ubi sika. I'm also a consultant.
1: You know.
0: Now making sure, say, more monitor. Even if you can acquire a man.
1: Yeah.
0: It is a more, say, more muska. That's a more for money in the HD. Now we get 10, we get 20, we get 5 cities. Also, to contribute, say, now they are the choir. Answer.
1: Now, I'm saying, because we'll be a budget. Young people will be interested in your check.
0: Yes.
1: Currently, a bus is a budget. We need scary teacher. Ebi eskade mama ko debia ten ko ka bu mo ha
0: afina tia ka ko
1: ha ani ntino o wa ko jine nso de benzo bidi
0: enu na osa mo ma hwe na mo say this opportunity if say beba dia e 100% sure say
1: o ze say o mo say yem process o mo de forms about with my feeling na e hwe o category ne
0: so mo ko jiska na so mo di te say dem na no ko jit to cast na mo ntutu ano
1: enu ntina na ye ka say skana unu. Initially, na asok ni itminya skapa ni itminya bia titis can be a 40 billion 50 billion that time ni ache ema penfobi kasa I didn't think even TV station ni enton se bo zama daman for and zama for kind say ebi obi wan from your back obi dey 30 inti many ni panon koye ni we visit ton chess chess great ton chess house of your chess ton inti mi van say say ya make one sidia na sin ya 30 that time test
0: 30.
1: The other one, but one tia say no, I didn't know. Maybe see me doors now. Maybe we go, but I go what tia say maybe TV station now. Because you see me in Abaco. Kevinia, we'll be my advocate, Kevinia, but by a month fee.
0: Sir, your fight against telenovelas, none of the co.
1: Oh, I'm going to say, a month fee and crap. But there's no Nigerian who could say anything more. And I'm going to say, yeah, in your
0: local producers. Now go far foreign to deliver in the 20 years.
1: No, I bet you this kind of will have the same quality.
0: Because I don't actually dare for by Baha, a new. Most of the telenovelas, in the 80s, that's a good and beautiful time.
1: I tried to
0: tell me that. No, no, no, it's what about 24. Ah, you know, say, is it your time?
1: And is it no, media said the empty food we can come no me at Jesus Canaban, Kevin Apple. Nanke am facing because who from Grabbit Media Cotter, so be I a commando that or as it did you miss in
0: it?
1: Yeah. Be Cabs a canonist because you're swinging a slamming for that so a fair measure. Tika, your bitches can amine and said, who's it kind? Maybe a scanner so production, I'll be dino. Tinky and Fenya Apple, Nanka, Yenfento, is to say, a bitches can be by Zeban and should be applied separately. To me, a source scanner because it was easy can ya. Could be able to register her and so production
0: will be baby, more coaching. Ever so. So on the road. But you see, there should be an average budget for a movie.
1: Or Mati Kubia, or more fresh hardness. So I would script back up near her. Yeah, her budget near her. There's over the amount. Who qualify and Zana in the amount?
0: Because it is who hears can be talk both figure be our budget.
1: David, I do a budget.
0: Budget for average movie.
1: Yeah, yeah.
0: So below, I just see my production.
1: Yeah.
0: Because camera now goes, now I know when you're
1: the quality. I know when you're quality.
0: No. Yes.
1: On sa e ya dey be bad na man for adinio zelophone on sa no man is carry piece ni ka on na ko be bit se Netflix ka let o be di films ni na no dey go up so
0: on sa boy no
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1: o ye ni sey
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1: she your country bu ha asemu anekadi Nigeria omo ye ni me bra omo jamas kan be kruma omo musis kan be kruma onzo mu di fake nya Nigeria di dollar
0: Nigeria fake dollar my inflation ni
1: inflation
0: my rough
1: oh tini pan so scan no de ye juma o investment to kruma eso jana man na de because man for gidi free ya lan say chingu form do mukwe so no do no de
0: ah wa dan fro so dan wa o bra o say fro citizen
1: ni
0: so dan fro
1: ba so
0: can you find anyone else?
1: Ah, only interest.
0: Yeah. I'm booking my 8 years.
1: Because Anthony General said, "Paper Ben on the ground, I'm an so your name is of it. I'm going to
0: my judge. Let me because I chose
1: so when you're going to meet me, I'm going to go to Munina. I'm going to go to Anthony General. When you're going
0: to meet me, I'm going to my brethren in commerce.
1: So, so, yeah,
0: so for 2 years.
1: But I said, go behind you. So, banana because
0: 8 years longest we. Because you if you have to own the longest 7 years we say in Ghana. What baby, you are white
1: one. Some of you are also.
0: Aye, very good. What's your white one? Sad, we are brief as a man. My mother Papa brief you. What's your father for? Hey, Marison.
1: I want to say, your constitution, I'm going to say, yes, anymore. Because, I think, well, this guy isn't getting never.
0: So, di, so, yeah. What do you prefer? Do you want to know? I don't know, no, Ghana.
1: So, or citizen went to Montana, you know. So, be a deal or in Gary.
0: Barbara, who would ever be on two chain? That was 78 years. Prefiring you come across my man.
1: So, you know, may bomb pass the government, you know, a month for time as one. Resources, no more for a citizen, the Omnian Simon say, we were too good around my 5%. We Simon, what did that?
0: Refinery ready.
1: Some way, you know. The government away into your home.
0: 80, they say, no, dinamo. Some say, government, you know, we ask for production.
1: Yeah.
0: Now, when you use, how you going to sell it?
1: And I make us say, Apple, so I buy more than me. Because Apple is easy.
0: That's Apple. I didn't know what is that.
1: I cost
0: maintenance of the app.
1: A cost to a bamboo mobile boy. Because it's Nigerian. Is the government number one money be cosmic mom? I'm saying we see no land hat to turn $1.3 million. Genevieve a land hat. Yeah. How many is you? She.
0: I know. But I'm not fully different.
1: So I'm not who's that's the media. And we are seeing a discount entertainment and I'm And Ghana and Gwani will also Oko Nigeria. Omo GDP we fu and Gwana move in the event pinch. We fu and if you are feminist in a moment. Skakas yepa.
0: That's a sports crackers castle.
1: I say new entertainment.
0: I know you football if you are. She could be
1: Ghana
0: football sukraswa.
1: Ghana and Gwani Bibia Basa. Is it a cotokana has you no way?
0: So only footballer there can be individual effort. So athletes, we are swimmers, we forget it. Only bicycle chain, no cry, no anything. There are talents among four, but me, are still I have more opportunity to do that.
1: Oh, sir, your policy is here, and one say, make up my social intervention, dear. Every many people turn a band to me because, sir, by we are just on cram on I am one. How many years, nine more, baba? Coco, how many? And the system, nana kasana, yenye ni yi. Mr. President, me can say, Argentina, this is for now, it is coming. I'm first scanning my info. Because politicians obey you.
0: I follow so great, be jack.
1: And I say, you bet checking.
0: I'm not on Saturday, you want to jack it.
1: Yeah, what I'm finding say, Yenana, as I'm saying, scared to be developed, promising the idea, man, onye. Why I say, yeah, checking. Because I am for no, political politician, no. And then for two. Four years, one time could be one, two years of Pesca go.
0: One more timeline.
1: Mama, above one time, Pesca and one go better. And the system number, corruption, of course.
0: I won't Pesca for the next
1: one. Because one way, MP, for car, but once I'll be MP. For you, me, promise you me, it's come with you.
0: Is this a delegate? You have a job with you.
1: And I said,
0: all delegates, all card, Mary members.
1: And I said, yeah,
0: go for it.
1: Ah, that man. I must say, me be from Nessa Ibu. In seven months, I'll be 20.
0: That's your pass.
1: I'm not passing, but I'm working from this time. It'll be a bit Nessa. Even 5 years, no more, I'm working on my time.
0: You know what I'm
1: saying? I'm not yet.
0: 5 years? Amba?
1: You know.
0: So, I'm working 5 years?
1: I'm working 5 years.
0: Ako fo bien ko ya yende.
1: Da bi o ko ya na en tu no.
0: Ba na tu no.
1: Demonstration president ma wana bitu.
0: Ah.
1: When I said most of the African countries, BS. Pobia,
0: Cameroon, I don't have a problem. But
1: time is going to be very free. Because, what can I say, 8 years?
0: Now you don't have a suswe.
1: Median can be policy in Grammy
0: Pay. You don't have a suswe.
1: Indonesia for dinner. So, 8 years, the first 8 years, now maybe not the power of rubber. Lanka me penal crab. Because long time, because we so break here. I'm not going to know my ass out. Because we'll be here 4 years and Scarlett and San and San was happy with
0: Fabon Sammy Bissua. Over any day.
1: Pressure man for the one habit.
0: Over two.
1: Ah,
0: you're not in Tokoy. But if you're not proposing to be funny, you could know ye.
1: But I was there.
0: The minister got trouble.
1: Oh, sir, I near shot in TSM Piscan Guru, me pack you go. But you're my long term,
0: brother.
1: It's a planning year.
0: Show your promises.
1: Hama, come on, say I got it for 4 years. You bet me.
0: You can't just say. Should you bet me? I never come once. Say you buy for say you didn't. You did. On this, I want you to know something. You don't see anything you have done. But oh yes, specific. Say okay. And you want to me? Yeah, vi.
1: And America say.
0: Then something.
1: Yeah, your policy. You need national policy. You
0: buy.
1: Obi the manifesto. Bantoba and Zimu no baby. You say your national policy from Kumasi to Accra. Yeah, Obi Aba be twice force. Because we think of our party manifesto is here, or our party national. Do you say national?
0: Say national, dear. That's a 5 years. I mean, I think I'm cool. So, you're on the right path.
1: Yeah.
0: It took 8 years, crying your problem. But be a Benny, dear, that's a Benny, sir. Dear, not go full people to say, Bako, so many fear. Say, watch me.
1: Send back and send you on a baby.
0: A banana. Nanyan was in a good party.
1: And if I be a baby,
0: there's a party who come to the party when you go to the
1: oh, certainly, you need some
0: character. The old Subano didn't nature say.
1: Send your Nunquana, Mammy is Wama. The Abidjan, so on, so on.
0: That's
1: Wama.
0: That's
1: Wama. They pass the banner by.
2: To
1: turn it in 48
0: minutes.
1: Wama,
0: I feel Wama. And don't know China. It's only
1: Rabia, dear, sir. And then I can say, you see, your man, but you may be.
0: It is if you want to win ye.
1: I didn't make a football be an. Ya paja ubi akomo munaye de fubi omuzo nfemai debia no ya bu ehobumfia
0: before there do you need somebody to push you to come home And you.
1: Bob Mali Tumfu Minti, well, Tumfu and you may blame.
0: And you. We should be part of the brief.
2: I'm going
1: to say
2: documents
1: I'm going to
0: service some fan of Rano. Some of you.
1: That comment is the question. Because I'm going to say, Antonio, you're not going to say, what's the difference between you? What is it? You're going to say, unye ni nasa muzu oye konfunga na mafamai.
0: Baka metra esho babu chure yao.
1: Oni mu, mbese mekasa.
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1: Politicians, we konglomere dingo moko asimase mfiyomu. 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
0: ebe, sa. 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
1: Na hana zi ujani, so beba. 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
0: think we know the family of that. 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
1: 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I can make up online, coyo pedicure, manicure, facial, nail, makeup, no. We can be over maybe corner so could see one son or call a party. Sansma, NLA, as a can be in a comedy, a cosso, come on. Any Jackson, K2, now educate and

0: a friend say, where fence? I could say, because I said, entertain a beer be free, ma, most of them. Na kwe in this car.
1: Oh, sir. Man, call for me. Moreover, I want to say, most of the Omono, a kind of banana. If you answer, any people we 7 billion is Kakatoa. And Untiana and Nana Amana acquire Sano. Because Edman and Gasa call for me after CD, no, a call for ma, we also go bear San Inti, only baby our cotton sin. Tequesa, Emma, and Eddy, Missy Bia. Kabubia bank be FSA ba kaze ke we fere timi tiki ke ba bizu fimedes no ni ba bi ya ko fes ka fi
0: bizu YouTube kun tio
1: ko YouTube ni
0: asai
1: ko fom
0: asai
1: so bi ebi
0: asai we se o mo shuru dia de to so a me jina fa ko o sa se koko ayi no ba shi na ye di we koko no o se se we adjusted it to say o se koko ka jira jo so no
1: ayo ba o look so bi ebi so the first thing is Tina and Tinama Yana Akobasano. Tinama Yofena is that because he need baby in his cafe. And a YouTube idea in the Mojima and so
0: I saw this online EBM productive. So YouTube said, and there's no other contact to his cabin.
1: Facebook Mutia Rakra.
0: Facebook Mutia. Ah, sir.
1: I'm Mutia.
0: Hey, and what do you say?
1: Actually, I'm ready.
0: Different account, another account, look at another to the
1: air. I say, a private, as I know, a public, a business.
0: That's the way of media, it's an amateur. I know.
1: And then this is the time in a year for his car mopa.
0: Facebook?
1: Is it Oscar's name? You crap.
0: I'm a monk, no? Oh, what's the hour? Runs a moon shave with group.
1: I'm a starting chair, but me, a crack, come on. Facebook, Mutiapa.
0: It's my account, Zana, Facebook. Front page.
1: Page in it, yeah. Yeah, private.
0: Your content delivery, or minimum ranting, I'm saying.
1: Picture, Chrome, Tia, picture, pa, picture, Chris can also.
0: No, you won't be good. Go for me yourself.
1: Oh, and
2: pictures.
0: What can I mean?
1: I don't know if you're going to be on the because of your religion in the videos, you know. Among and come up. Pictures and what
0: pictures.
1: Picture, all the picture.
0: Hey.
1: Oh, man, caption, what
0: time? So,
1: I'm going to go.
0: Plus 5,000.
1: 5,000.
0: 5,000.
1: Ah, for
0: friends.
1: Followers.
0: Followers.
1: Followers.
0: Followers.
1: No. Mobile 600 something.
0: 600K.
1: 600 something. 625K.
0: We need brand 10 now.
1: If you cry more.
0: Your content be pretty good. Sure. We will. So that was going to be just a. If I knew we trusted. May you soul rest in peace, Kofi B. Brothers, go to YouTube right now for Mini Brothers interview. Kunta Kinte and his tour. And the program baby, Jackson. Okay. Jackson,
1: Justin.
0: Justin.
1: Justin.
0: I heard him. Adams and Cook.
1: Johnson.

0: A friend is saying, meaning, sir, actors in Ohio is sabotage. Also, complete rule, we'll be a confirmed fetch, then confirmed part four, was with a meeting in acting. Say, this is almost one side, I'm moving to sabotage.
1: Oh, and yes, say, no, ma. I know, ma. It will be between you, Frost Rodded, my bro, Abia. Okay, at least in the credit magazine, we'll die to read a meme panel. Nay, Abia. Producer, I mean, a stronger person. One name in character to Tukase. That way, if you are having an hour to see what you see. TND, no
0: more. Okay,
1: no more, baby.
0: Office will be.
1: Oh,
0: you're not more for you.
1: Maybe the head and face in Mobia, sir.
0: Okay.
1: One will be.
0: Okay, so you didn't have a party for a tea, officer, young Yafima, Obama, for about a year.
1: Say. I didn't make a crime, you could be fine. I'm
0: actually my
1: politics, you could be.
0: Oh, was it politics about?
1: But maybe some person money.
0: Okay.
1: I was there 4 years in American organization. Nipanaba, first 1 year, would be in ministers in Yadi.
0: How 1 year of the ministers? What do you position on the Obama? Politics are co election and win or lose. So prepare. It's all about who you say, when, the day I'm meeting about September within 3 months. Also, to be no selection. I can't wait here for me and too long.
1: Said this in the end, you have a count.
0: Since I'm cast over. So, no more. When you're growing, you're no more on our budget.
1: Betting now.
0: Because I'm an imbrin, sorry to say that. It's an IIP excuses. And when you're so bad, you are.
1: And you say, first 1 year on the crown, and also, BBC, you say. Oh, my bomb was as a room with a peppy mommy. On there, a union, the aching, election with two of us almost on my salary.
0: So be at me to be honor.
1: And also, it be at me to be.
0: I can't bear remember.
1: I can't bear remember. So, we have with you to me. Naka. Tim Fans, first one year, no. Anna, or more boo, I was on. Second year, no, so prepare contract. Mom, they are to a man when yape. Fourth 1 year, a crumble from my party as our power. And Jomu, my view, and Jomu, if you tap me 20, send him away normal, a checkable because 1 year, Nessa will be free. And yes, of a crumble for swap, a party bet my son about
0: 5 years. Obey to me, sorry, no, which is a question that was
1: never moment, sir.
0: It is up for Macon.
1: Ever come. Because Uko Cameroon is 7 years, I can't know dinner to some cross, yes, I'm serving. Ubu was Pobia.
0: No, the idea.
1: Very minimum. Different to me, as I cross a stir. Oh, somewhere to what Toma, Papa, Papa, you didn't see what I said. Menu, there's a 1 year. Sorry.
0: Why can you crow?
1: Nigerian, ah, we can't cry. Nigeria will crow to me, what I said. Auntie, the American said, Diana, as a man, the Quebec car, and said, Intramame, Kaze, government, they say, but for 2 years. Celebrity Bia. Nagana has in the problem is, Ubi, celebrate them someone Tiasi.
0: His influence is not taking
1: Ubi, other job at that one, temporary celebrity. Celebrity, you
0: can.
1: Celebrity, you be a way, be so, and say, Lumba, be a producer for Bia,
0: and
1: now, Obia is the most celebrity.
0: An influencer.
1: I'm
0: going to preach that you will be
1: a star. Yeah, offer interview now, a star, Ivian. And in the young way, you never been a young lady.
0: I'm going to say, Muhammad, I'm going
1: to say, I'm so bad. Oh,
0: so,
1: yeah, you never pass a lot of us. And in the young way, come first to your name in Oman and quit because, yeah, amen, Tianyan, so you because, yeah, check. Yeah, because it's 70 years, and you're in Venice.
0: I'm
1: so concerned. I'm not sure. I'm not sure. I'm not sure. I'm not sure. I'm not sure. I'm not sure. I'm not sure. I'm not sure. I'm not sure. I'm not sure. I'm not sure. I'm not sure. I'm not sure. I'm not sure. I'm not sure. I'm not sure. I'm not sure. I'm not sure. I'm not sure. I'm not sure. I'm not sure. I'm not sure. I'm not sure. I'm not sure. I'm not sure. I'm not sure. I'm not sure. I'm not sure. I'm not sure. Uba first na hede. Oh, nti yama yenyina adwia ye bibi yenyina politicians na adoku ebi. Ti yama yenyina adwin ma bibi so.
0: Hwekwa ya na da.
1: Eh.
0: take how many years? A cool 50.
1: Is the national police in India say anybody? Because almost a more to Obama.
0: But my main focus is Tsunami more a Zuba Abaso. Zuba is a friend, Zuba is a brother. Way back. Capital Radio, Enemua, Boss FM. Me boom pay a man.
1: I'm starting Capital Radio super check.
0: And I'm just praying hard. So, film on the edge, man.
1: Nanya was a
0: on your side, because one when you are getting something, you want. On your hope, I need one. You do so for human face, kit web income. Because also sometimes old movie no maybe are also opportunity. We don't just boom. It's so far dear me.
1: And so mom when you say come out one answer.
0: Yes. Regional minister and so far so good.
1: Oh, I call him no boy my small
0: boy. And
1: Unzo ba ezi oni entertainment for no unzo industry oni oni edini oyade kono ni mzere de entertainment ne prof
0: anyi ya ye bu ntiso e yinso e mo muse
1: o se feature present kra
0: ana ni nyina no obabia azuba ochechirim yesi o very no to the media on noje you know ochechirim tonyo no ho onyo no ho be mu ye bu ma wasu ya sapa edwa mo mu Likun Sla.
1: I'm going to say,
0: what is someone about that?
1: Obuade.
0: I'm not saying
2: so.
0: Someone about. Hey.
1: Me fahache. Because you're in penophobia, I'm buying a woman. We be a support for ministry. We are a Sunday minister, Michiano, or Adi, or one penis with Michiao. Cosubojma, Debekan.
0: So, was it great? I'm just afraid I must say, Jackson, K. Ventuna, election commander, Commander, Acadia's work of Yah. It was also next week, same time, another. Exciting edition of our time and exclusive. Also, we chat to this show was brought to you by Hanku Ties, Possible Company Limited, and Ediba. Oko, a year Ties should be insist on Hanku Ties, a PB fashion cars. Tansana NLA, as a car, Edamas, Transmission Beat Salon TVC, I would build them same floor, makeup and nails, Scott, Mokosis, or IUK Media, or one a tier.

0: Yeah, dance when Yama, a small man for
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0: Sesedia,
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1: a quaba Supremo,
0: Nenekajasi,
1: was so Ghana,
0: and Frono, and
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0: 20 after 4. 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Select a icon is up in the place together with Miss Parker. Equia Parker. 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From Miss Select a icon. And that's a icon. Nyanko. The sun is going down and the city is moving.
1: It's a whole season, okay. Shorty likes gold. She said, okay.
0: And I know.

0: on. Raycon and Miss Parker is here to drive you safely home. Yes. Only maybe in between time. Yeah, the bombing come on. Ebe bro. So happy pepper soon here. The topic of the day. And sana yeah, the SCSC. Yes, yes, a bro.
1: Every day is my birthday.
0: Makacha osa nyame nkwa na me wo ha. Me ne Miss Parker. Ekwia Parker ne wo ha.

0: Okia.
1: Orkon.
0: Yeah. Then I koso.
1: Ah. Eja ade chia yeti asa.
0: Now, but traffic situation is the same.
1: And that Friday, yen kanchere wansa.
0: Blow me, men kanchere me. Blow me, men tell me.
1: Me say Mondays and Fridays, eya na minim de shemu.
0: Osha, din ne wum.
1: Last time I busa a driver be.
0: What's he say?
1: Say at the end of Fridays and Mondays. Eya na traffic go chromes or say. Friday no ye boja ye, eno ye ntufu.
0: You intufo.
1: Ah, there be. It is kana sales na.
0: Today we are Friday. Nanka say you intufo.
1: What I say? It is sales na wire from Monday through to Friday. You know. Yeah, kwani akos spend.
0: Oh, shifu akwa unhu.
1: Me come with you. So bruna we are through Monday na. I feel number people for Friday ashim.
0: Ah, hona na umani swati omo.
1: What I say?
0: Claire.
1: Aye,
0: ana enya Claire.
1: Ekre. I feel no money swati omo kaka. Go Monday number people ashim.
0: What I say?
1: Friday ne so di omo enya no. Omo de kwa koye ifi ana bujai.
0: Ebi odi afane aboa me o
1: na
0: ebe di se maka cho ene nkomo bebe o ho
1: e
0: be bom me nkomo topic of the day so o ho but in between time no ma me fa history of today embrel 25th of September somewhere 2024 and Ministry of Health and Ghana Health Service declare say yarebia bagana aye near friend monkeypox monkeypox o mutwa nitia e friend mpox e ba Ghana. So 2024 to 2026 is 2 years, yeah?
1: Yeah,
0: in between the lines. You know, 2 years ago, and Ministry of Health, Egbo mo homebody emie who say monkeypox abagana. And omo my caution say yemshe yehu ye na yen die honso. Into sabri ame no kasi bebia unembia bebia ufebia ano. Monkeypox na daso homo emom. The way is if I share a home suye and the way is if I a boy a home buying no a home here be wearing suye be use sanitizer liquid soap and the running water na we use near man no wash be cleanse or dexes or laptops or phones and this idea no be minimize how a bit mini nipa achacha after so room nam ne sane man yam no ye better so kakra and answer be no ampona one year into the 25th of September 2024 and MOH, which happens to be the Ministry of Health, Ghana. And I say, any Ghana Health Service, a kabum no mu, ye or munshu no mu, say, monkeypox abi pure Ghana. History today, and then me di ba fi haya, Ghana haya,
1: okay,
0: mimpien fi Ghana, and then bujaye.
1: What else?
0: Yeah, I say, on se bibi, I say bibi fi fi, bibi say, I start fi fi.
1: Aye,
0: Friday, me di ka kache msi yun tufo. But if you talk about what I'm going to say, MOH 2024, I'm going to say, monkeypox aba Ghana. But I mean, chow say, jari bi aba suswa, and then say, bye, and a few years later, nature say, ayirao. Okay, I only say you are a baby, but Abra Ghana, Stella, and that's all.
1: Oh, pa.
0: Moba Hudi.
1: Oh, COVID-19.
0: COVID-19.
1: So COVID by Ebola by, but me a bestin nana, because I'm your name, no, me, nimobia, or nimobia, or so, or nimobia, or no, so nimobia, when you're COVID, nibi.
0: COVID mean Casimina be, but minya science beer. Now, I say, at a point, I'm in to smell.
1: Regarding to that, then, I'm a COVID that she will be out because
0: I'm in to smell.
1: Meso mesa.
0: Aye. Me boot to a crampona. No fool on me, shut up the men, sir. I might be so good, men, say, she say, me, mente. There was a time, me call chrome.
1: Okay.
0: Me shed a rack, KJT Dubai.
1: Okay.
0: And I'm a cause, maybe a black market in Ono.
1: Yeah.
0: Me shed a cause, me taught one or two staffs, be a be fear, be near maybe. And I'm a tom of money.
1: Okay.
0: Funny enough, Michelle, that be a few million money and a summon to she.
1: And I'm the funniest thing is that Sabrina, so now you will school. And to the why, imagine, lavatory, students, lavatory. So, center, you need Gina Sonia daddy. Right on.
0: Men come on, same name, also be.
1: Oh, bitch, me, oh,
0: and I'm yet to assess a
1: bidding application about.
0: Say.
1: Share your quage will be an application about. Right on. Mr. Michel, that could you now also be a man? Tisham say, near COVID. Now, catch your wine.
0: Oh, catch your wine. Why now be called Bonamani?
1: Like I say, you are my quarantine.
0: You are out of game. Sometimes you came out of game. Crank on you.
1: Hey, I think I may.
0: Why? Share your mouth of you,
1: Benji. Oh, now say, did you move the demand a call you? Then you
0: didn't have to call.
1: Oh,
0: COVID and
1: call. Meta sent, meta bivia.
0: What's about? I don't need to say call.
1: Aye, it's me. Me show me who ye.
0: Aye, let me nose mask. Me after now, cram that you use nose mask. Oh, and they're very good. Prevention is always better than cure.
1: So you say, you have young as indigenous
0: green. Now, only BB, as the show boy, be can't be which I say, you in the green. Contemporary short say, force.
1: Hey, it's my about.
0: It's my about.
1: Oh, but when he says, still on the ground, I don't believe he said, we're on the move. Montanus, you know, so make a rest.
0: Me, at the point, I'm in Nini.
1: Sound.
0: I'm in Nini.
1: Oh, but me,
0: but finally, now, I'm in to smell.
1: Yeah.
0: Full of women, someone I'm in to. Me hear my money, my auntie. Me jewelry, I mean, this some in a pampain. Perfumes, me auntie. And then me say no, I deny critical.
1: See, I wanna UGD say.
0: Aye.
1: Na sa vaccine ya yoko wo ye pa e boy.
0: Till now, no. That time, na me niya kwenye biasi me two coin. Nti ma wobi.
1: Okay.
0: Tama me niya ho se me two coin no. Na me ye wobi.
1: Oh, nice. Ha, nice.
0: Tama mi tutu kwa na wafi deni yon wobi.
1: Yon wobi. Okay, nice.
0: Aye, aye.
1: Nini
0: na yes! We a pure drive. On the Koba 95.7. Your friend me Raikon. Better still bit my friend Selector Raikon. Together with Miss Parker. Ekuya Parker. And this is Jumai. Music Policy. A DJ website. The Sound God. Aye. Only say each and every moment we are so website to Dido.
1: Website. No, seriously.
0: Mama. So you mean the console, be a mama. Mama.
1: DJ website.
0: The sound god in charge of the music policy. Very soon, you be calling your back. See you, Kakra. Yes, stick and stay. Enjoy more music. Exactly 4:30. You didn't come on there. Any bombing, come on, every bro. Right at your doorstep. Yes, don't flick the dial, stick and stay. Yeah.

0: Friday night. What's it? Also, boys and girls. One cast of boys and coins. We don't need to work.
1: I'm changing
0: an agent. I'm pumping.
1: I'm changing an agent.
0: And I don't know your money about.
1: Me remember any about.
0: Hey, you for this cabano.
1: Me don't remember. Ah, make some of the bomb, if you need
0: a I know for any hoya, almost from brain.
1: Almost
0: from brain. I'm from Ben, and I'm the bam, and I'm the bam, and I the banner so far, ha. Offa. Kofi nyansa nyansa. Almost the banner so ha, me mean you.
1: I didn't see.
0: Huh? On obi your striking percentage. Minye, shay, I'm grow.
1: Oh,
0: I'm not saying lose guard, crap. David. Minye lose guard.
1: Ever find
0: Minye lose guard? Minye lose guard.
1: Can you move some sisiwo?
0: And some sisiwo. And that Friday.
1: And that Friday.
0: Yeah, sure. You're still logged on to Pure 95.7 Ekoba Multimedia. We a Pure Drive. Your friend is selector icon together with Equia Parker. Who is Sika Bra? Who is Sika or Pakio? Now, when the music police now tuning in a Nipabako pe Sound God DJ website on a year in charge. Now, when it be my medical what I say in between time, you be bombing Como after bombing Como, you the topic of the day, you bro. Now, say they are not so bro, we are now fed here. You are born somewhere, I see a cream in a bed. Your friend, oh, yes, and on mum, no, and you want say, and then you mean I miss you, you know, yes, see, into your friend, oh, yes, now wouldn't it be a brassum, a brain assum, say, you be bon como, into the midday and you mono, out of fumble call, na, o teminka, o tequia sun cane, you be bon como, and you may equia, meaning say, what your pay, what your own pay,
1: yes.
0: Any brainy? Yeah, but true. Yes, idiot. Hey, I'm funny. I'm like the crowd.
1: Jv.
0: Okay. My mum was happy. We say, "Anya piano." Some worry.
1: Jv.
0: What you planada?
1: I.
0: Sa.
1: I.
0: What you planada?
1: I.
0: Emuade.
1: Oh. Oh, emuade.
0: Sa. What you ubi akumada?
1: I.
0: What you ubi akumada?
1: I.
0: Ubi ate odiada.
1: Jv.
0: Hey.
1: So I medical pack a one time.
0: It's your bro, bro. What team do you team?
1: The team, the team.
0: Me, we saw BBU.
1: Okay.
0: Where you bombing come on? You're bombing come on. Utini, I bet me the voice note now for 0240929283. It drew a bit maybe a phone line. So no affair was 0240929256. 0240929256. A honey was our fray. Me say, Obe fray, yeah, fray, yeah, 0240929256. Samsung, I do voice note in a bar. 0240-929283. My making sure say we making the needs why precise. Kitwe be near born in tentem a dorsum so the baby to my boo be de wano. Equia me busa was more packa.
1: Me
0: say what you pne more de what in crofakuma boobiante o de da. Me busa say after a breakup, do you really care what happens to your partner? What do you want that?
1: I don't care.
0: Nyambo tray. Now say, any brainy aggressive being an answer question with. Me say, after a breakup, do you really care what happens to your partner? So when you be pimp na, now say only no mujaya. Anye biano, aya na udwin ho de eto de oni na jaya no. And now say the offer mu biano udwin no ho, ana udwin no ho krebi. 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
1: oh enya sa o adwuma ne ehyehye right on so say contract, as your contract no go.
0: And then also signing for how many years and that's something for how many months?
1: Me de yam fatu. Okay. Yes, sign contract. Oh, it be a 2 years time or whatsoever. 2 years time ni drew. Sa so. Me pana metu aso.
0: Neither no who's a was sign 2 years. Or I'm brought partner name to was sign 2 years.
1: Sa and near man ne yam marku marku be ena ebe.
0: 0240929283. 0240929283. Samson obi tuma fraye was 0240929256. After a breakup, wo na uti mi? Do you think and answer? Do you care about what happens to your partner? They are too dofo no. O drain ho and now they won't fahun krebiem. Ekwe aminti o.
1: Right on. Relationship na banewiye. Si di adenti na wosa me drain ho.
0: Okay.
1: Relationship about a year. 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But me, me, we show bad, yeah? 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Obi a kwane kwane. Oh, yeah, dear, but I'm yeah, dear,
0: 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Hot. Oba Facebook, and so a bit, my home. And then, bra, Facebook Live. Bra, I'm sure you be. But here, Miss Parker. Bra, Facebook Live, Miss Parker. Oh, glue. 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
1: Debi from where I sit. Meme die. Right,
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1: Obo mi din say dey
0: eh na say na mo wo so na aba ne sa
1: na ntu de unti mi sha wo so o ma o be ma oba ma obi
0: na ho sha so broken heart ho sha so ni mo
1: sa
0: wish wish
1: eh ya
0: unya bi hey, Rade, whenever I'm in your baby. Okay, I was all doing home because my aunt's not born in Sabia, my end on in good notes. And even though I'm not born in Crampa, a Radin Pengu Sabia, Sabio, or Connie Cratch, you're going to know what's here. How do you feel? Who could post our bonty? How do you feel?
1: Oh, I know the end in a nipper. Because Obia Sabio Bia wouldn't name no crown, Puno was a wooer. You'd be like, hey. Watch us, and how much money pound I have it.
0: Ain't no a queer man can't change his own dream. Oh, dream home. You really care.
1: There be real, be been a busy. I may be on one genus I about me team. Without an on a par, dear. Some must run up another beer. No, no, what on why you do? Hey, Edia, dear.
0: Hey, Edia, dear.
1: No,
0: what movie on coin?
1: Ah. 0240922 0240922 9283.
0: Wait to me do voice note na faho. Samson a bit my fray or 0240922 9256. If you guys on your new jaya on dream who beam.
1: Oh yeah, sure. No crying American.
0: On care about you beam.
1: Because you know, maybe it's one way. Maybe I we are then a shame me. And me dear gyro and I walk. Me here time and me di be healy. And to me healing knows me healy said be a war.
0: Me about my mibus was hasim we. Why were you kno? I was sorry them I can say for better for worse till they do us a part in the kicker kahunina. Na se bibia banisa. Or se other own found. Equia na I day one woman ain't a dinership.
1: I am no cry. This is reality.
0: Reality, no. Me, now they tell you reality, man. Now me tell you reality, man.
1: I tell you reality, man.
0: Reality, they was saying, me no umi on your face.
1: Debbie. Oh, na mukwa na musume na mekwa yo. So I na
0: dey mekwa yo. But that's so kwanya inya ne fa sube juma.
1: For better, for worse. So much now, sorry, dem akat till death do us apart. Omukro omujai. Now how much more? One minute more. Just me a relationship. Nyan found ko nyan kupo weni.
0: Relationship friend me.
1: Mere relationship.
0: Let us hold down for our common core relationship.
1: Yeah, they are command the corners. This is all corners are commanding bubua. It's all qua or nine back on
0: the same.
1: No, Bakunzu, Essia Bont.
0: Who will be that?
1: There be but some matters and grover.
0: What is a
1: bot? Oh, a body.
0: A bounce is a umusa bubu.
1: A bubu there be and the me will be that. There be a no more dear to me, Bubuno. And on Besham said, Bubuno. Is yet say, we are healing. I am healing. And to me, I'm imagining, dear bet to Biano, a ya wa. Because I sound some so dear bet to me, Biano. Won't found. Me know you're no relationship.
0: 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Wouldn't it be me, Bisa Asemba could say, do you really care what happens to your partner after a breakup? So, when any Jaya. The better no your offer mu se o ko yi se enko yi o offer ho odwen ho offer ho sen anase e fa ho se na o se hunifa ekwia se ono de ono wewie no nko ade ono wewie o
1: yeah
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1: 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You see, most of the time it gets to us as a pointer. 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The relationship I am breaking.
0: Hey, are na relationship jaya senya yare.
1: Rikon, me no waha, and I will be some Mrs. Mekotuse will be and I'm a bonte ye a cup and on a yare.
0: Oh, on say, Only new womb, and I abandon it, sir. Obi so, my main for free for winner, yeah, shady or no supposer on air a can. Hello? 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Wahoma, no, anyone. Hello? Pacho Odin, baby, I can say free.
2: Otembe, Baba.
0: Otembe, me and you, and you, Ray.
2: Unubi, there, also, okay, Kaka.
0: So Baba ni uja ya wasa wachwa ni kakra?
2: Ha, wasa wakarefu. Watame ino beja yu.
0: Wasa wakarefu, wasa wakarefu Baba ni kakra?
2: Ha, wasa ya na mkasa watame ino beja yu. Yomani kwenye ino beja yu. So, mimi si, zima na yemi life, zima die, umipiki, beja yu.
0: December. Ah, I didn't see. So, be ordinary day Christmas, and also be to bring a dear man into now person in Nijai.
2: Also, a dear from January to November.
0: What's your ultimate your power?
2: Ah, it's your
0: ultimate from January to November, December, then I was
2: room.
0: Then I'll go on your home or March, and I'm May, June. Or your home or December. A caring, I think it's a caring, loving is caring and caring is sharing. What I say, sharing is caring too.
2: What I say, by the same idea, I am alive. Your uncle, I am alive. Your audience, I know that I am the joint with the bat and found by next one to be tomorrow. Then I'm the same.
0: Then also, I'm going to enjoy online it's my idea. Because if you can say, I ban this idea on June home.
2: Oh, no, I'm going to be able to
0: And I said, "Wouldn't send him away there?" Meaning, say you are rather welcoming broken heart.
2: I went there.
0: January now and then I reconcile it. No, it doesn't work that way.
1: Because me from where I said December and ba say Christmas. And yeah, baby, do you see when the crown yeah me I made shower the crow. But unim pa Christmas. Tony say tax never ba.
0: And Chebe de Brunya. Hello.
3: Right Paul.
0: Onya Udin baby I can say free.
3: The very dear Paul.
0: Hey, my like a pawn. Be a pawn. And I know who you are in your way.
3: Sir,
0: Nanom, you didn't rebrand Nanom.
3: Yada,
0: be upon. You bibusa o se se woni oba date na woni ne twempena na mo party we sa wo care ni situation after se woni ne jai and so the won care cra
3: o me dia me care me fese o ti baby because abrabo mu no woni baby a o ti bi be sia obi
0: absolutely
3: and if me me no we cra so no me care and I'm sorry so well
0: I know you call me Eugene.
3: Right,
0: call. Oh, yeah,
3: I'm
0: oh, because I free the angle, say, oh, you could know that, Anna.
3: So, I can't
0: hear, sir. Hey, be upon one, said I, oh, lover boy, be upon you, that's it.
3: Oh, crown, only man, Dinia, so crown, let's check it up. No, my father, so well.
0: Be upon me to was a papa who be angle now because if you are talking from the angle of a man, because men might be or how why or might just home the moon jaw bow.
3: So I can't
0: hear me. But what chance of banning me jaw?
3: Maybe I want to have a foul bag.
0: About the other bag in the old hall?
3: There will be another bag and there will be a partition.
0: My life be upon me, that's it.
3: Right, call.
0: Ekwe awate ono de oye den obe care about you
1: bag nisio
0: dbs 0240929283 0240929256 ofra yebejo so hello
4: good afternoon
0: good evening udi ni baby akase free
4: jojo confirm
0: ns makati miente o
4: mo program oye de kama
0: ye da say
4: na ni tene se oba de uni ni jaya e o se o jine no
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0: Also, no dey onu we dey obey care about you because onu ni onu won train in Arabia. Yes, 0240929283 with my place he will call. 0240929256. Hello. Went to me in aso. 0240929256. Sounds no bit to me do voice note now for 0240929283. Hello.
5: Yeah, hello. Good evening, bro.
0: Good evening, Pacho. Me sewa reduce volume on your radio set,
5: man. It's okay.
0: Afi de muda hopa, muda hokre.
5: Now, later, when I order up yourself, Philip, maybe I'll buy me a show, send commentary. Yeah, no more to look sharp. But that's it. But nobody, them and a bit too good to know what they are all fine. You mind your wife and say, what I'm going to do? Oh, at that day, and I can yet find there. Them are the old four battle in immediate, no matter say, I worry, I said, you can. Who be anywhere, there's a bad mind behind this, yeah. Who could be bad than I will. No, and you're fair.
0: Yeah.
5: I'll play in a man who should be on my dinner. My guy, and so am I. I'm up for my journey.
0: Sure.
5: So, yes, because of bad, or by only a special. If you are a cat, I said, I'm going to say, Omo ndiri anya ko pombo omo a. Omo e very expensive.
0: Mm.
5: So ti yan ko pon se da nyino because tabi tabi o ma no ti chimna so dia me ka ka tem. 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
0: Me bi se me pese me do so asem ba. Ma
5: jini se me dia me ka me oba. 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But my memory, we are always men. I am memory, standing I'm a boy. This is the problem. The amount, actually, within 1 week, a chum. But all about I own. So, yes, it's part of advice. They go somewhere program with. Because a man, my mad also. It over so far, you know, some madam who been a cow, what you're not here, or bow, or baby, or not more brand and team members are warrior tie, or say. Aman for Bongo Pai is a minia bogati miniatia. The panel only be up and up on by your boy country. Later on, our tonight, I would say, ah, I feel a minia warrior and the panel. Up to leave, a cruel at all him by speech to speech. On our tonight, you are ah, make I mamma or am and Omada. Some semi the only jewel shaka, may someone in the now in Iama. You say, I don't know if you are when I lose you.
0: Someone,
5: it's mad. Sometimes, no, you know, me, I'm value like only a very age. Only a go up for brand new all the time, no, we go feel it. You know, the restaurant moment limit on Sumanic, I can't hear them.
0: Yeah, that's it. Yeah, that's it. Yeah, that's it. Equia, what's the ocean as you know? Do maybe I'm almost a mumbra from Kaka, the opposite channel, because sometimes I acquire a kumamu as same because one of the ones. The all can say Onu Jaikra still he still cares about aftermath and I say after relationship no that's what you hope. I'm in fact afraid for in the honest person.
1: All right.
0: Hello?
6: Yes.
0: Good evening, Udini baby Akasefri.
6: Hello, good evening.
0: Good evening, Onya. Udini baby Akasefri.
6: Kumasi Abrante in TikTok live.
0: Kumasi Abrante. Brante me too.
6: I make a free book room.
0: BK, book room, clean.
6: Yeah. Let's see, in common, I'm going to say that in common, I'm going to say free. Because, say, you know, Bobby Jai, now I won't care like Obano de. I'm going to say, no, Bobby Jai within 1 year. And 1 year, no. So now I'm going to care like Obano, I'm going to say, if I try to make a note, yes, sir.
0: Me tell yourself,
6: I have a care of Bano. See anything beyond my test message, check it up on that girl, no. Didn't you know, girl require yourself very tenable to me. And I'm say, oh, okay, fine. See, you know, who catch him so when you're about a bear mouth frown and over home. It's a quiet, some will be said, quite best one be fast with a bear man, or soon him to obey.
0: Hey,
6: it is any old back, no. Now, how I'm a musician, yes, I'm not guy near day. A shan patch the make an otiasy.
0: Matiasy, Matikasa.
6: Eh, into me, you know, say all my back in Yano. Say how I miss her any processino. Not me process any
0: fee.
6: You know, me who you know, I'm going to say, ah, no. What can't tell me so walk or into a very long process. It's, you know, me who is say, your ass coming back a idea, a dangerous. It's, you know, me who is say, me new jay at the time, the new jam, no jay. If I should make an oanya information,
0: many angle, Nepa in a second coming, on us and now, no, not say, I scary cacra.
6: Eh, I made us a pra.
0: That's it. I see. Equia, oh, Karen, you be on so it means I could be second coming.
1: Oh, yes,
0: one brass second coming crampo. We don't know the Bequa Cusinia the other 0240929283 and a 0240929256. No afraid, oh. Hello.
7: Benin on our way.
0: Yamia Dumudini, baby, I can say free.
7: I'm a rock star, the Hukuma, the taxi driver, my coffee.
0: Rock star, me and you.
7: Rock star. Yamin Shamanum program, my diable.
0: Yeah, that's it.
7: They are all canoeing. Nayana, Gabema, Bemana, actor after relationship breakup, and you know, a quamberson or Bano Fals with Dijan. Another quamberson, Bemanus, you Fals with Dija or Bano. Yeah, make an what has you.
0: What has you, yeah?
7: Ibu on my yaum, Ibu crown, our old bearman. Now, Bani Giudi, or Berto, so now we are to a baby so I want in there, airborne a tat tat tat. It's a ban or quiet bedrock, okay? The Becker, what they was our war bay, bearman Giudi, and will be man for me to our game will be cheap. Or investigation with your bearman will be cheap. And I'm also what you are, you know. And then a better way, okay? On a relationship, I learned to quan in among the TV. And he said, Cobandi, these are and yet a cheating breakup, and yet the beat is end. And Tamehuan CBB or Bani Muadia Lua Ludin as whom the beat out there found beating me accurate. But the Cobandi is cheating and a deep breakup on the bar, yeah.
0: That's it.
7: That's it.
0: Okay, and you know, mostly now say Obu ha still like for be me otim say pe course neighbor and memory be be they still care after the breakup. But a man also wo pe the wo can on care.
1: I don't care about man.
0: Oh, irade.
1: Oh,
0: that's all new age, but still other so dream won't become when you're talking.
1: Oh, Jimmy, Debbie, you're not time for me, cause I mean, you know what? That doesn't mean say me time wo.
0: Sure.
1: Yes.
0: Hello, Pacho Odini, baby, I can say free.
8: Then we be confess I don't know what. But we say to be a doer. Because I say we need to not be this. We need them to be honest. What power? Amen. I'm telling the truth with you. But I'm almost willing to name my master because the man in this time for Obama could be good. Say what you know. Say you want to be good. But don't say any. But when you're best 5 years, director, you should say the truth. Mark my words. No nukura. But then I will sit there. A bit my dick.
0: And okay.
8: So, and my dear, I'm going to meet the room to me what I move past it. No, no, be sick. Maybe I'll get away from the end of it. No, no, I'm not going to talk about that. It will be an idea, but I'm going to be a million.
0: What's a pair of statements now making it more or less like you are making them look vulnerable or?
8: Yeah. So,
0: but why should you make a woman look vulnerable at your end?
8: The reason why I say we are not going to be able to it's a normal path. I said here. So according to the strict Bible, don't say, "Oh, but that before they start to go for something, man." Again, nobody man and said for Bible, the man, the man. You were one, and I'm one.
0: Yes.
8: Yes. It's in my body. I'm okay. It's a problem. Need it to me, and to me, and to me, and to me, and me, and to me, and to me, and to me, and to me, and to me, and to me, and to me, and to me,
0: and to you don't believe in caring and sharing and caring after breakups. Equia, you all can watch us.
1: Right on,
0: or Samsung looking down on women. And answer Omamu looking vulnerable, which per me, I don't second this because you don't need to Emma Omamre, but we are very fragile. You need to care about them too. Hello, Pacho Odin, baby, I can say for your name, Ray. Hello,
9: hello,
0: Pacho Odin, baby, I can say for
9: me, Pacho, begin the MD.
0: Can you tell?
9: Mr. Media, anything. In case of say, about 1 year, oh,
0: Debbie.
9: Let me know after my own one day forever. Now they cut them some one from me. And it's as I said, it was in Kaujo.
0: Maybe Susana, a one year maybe a wee year, new council, and they didn't so be catcher.
9: in terms of money. Osiminiska. So akonya be me oiska into okono.
0: And she's just making choices or an as or building a preference. What I say?
9: What I say? Choices. So for ono or to do iska.
0: What I say?
9: Aha. Inti no man no there. Sometimes they are complicated. Or me complicated.
0: Be complicated.
9: So what I say?
0: That's the only okay. Also, sometimes more complicated.
1: Oh, there's not your own.
0: You're complicated.
1: There are no one who have a catch. I'm saying, oh, you're very complicated. But you're not in Ukraine. You can't, you can't, pa. Mem per se, a bequaco, yes, say, I say, am I a war time beer? And on the same with but Yanka say, Yamianim Ukraine. Yanka Fantram say, I Obano, Ujai Bemana, Unya Bema Fufro, Debbie. Sadia Mode, Fa, another angle. No, that is not what I meant. The American is a minor relationship, Mr. Mejai, Minya Bim, Mitsime Baby. That is it, but that doesn't mean say, woo, we free my life, Muno, Miss Anya Bema Fufro. Sesana, a all my dream,
0: 0240 9292 56 with my place, will call. Wait, so I said no voice notes now for 0240 9292 83. Me say big question this evening. Do you care about your partner after a breakup? Ekwia yanko.
1: Oma oho kwan na still o ex adwene eda so o timu o frɛ no sɛ de bibia nsie na e advantage o. 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
0: You don't believe in besties?
1: Oh no.
0: Okay. Hello.
10: Hello. Good evening.
0: Good evening, Onunya. We didn't be able to
10: because I feel first time in this. We did the same for myself.
0: But that's only for me and
10: you. Me imagine when you say, "We are bad here." Say, "We will break here. We will break it." Because we want being some mommy to move your mother.
0: You don't believe in exes.
10: David. 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
0: And so no who so I was so unya bonifacho. Bibi and now their channel now move on. And we say only new hobby about between their channel.
10: Make me their channel.
0: All right.
10: You share your hobby, which I mean, I'm a criminal. But I said, phone so continue course, make chat in Udia, and only the Mikumura.
0: Medas the Salifu,
10: you die in there, and then I'm a TV be a few force.
0: Medas the Salifu.
10: Medas.
0: Also, on the Okoye na control AD, no a press a pa, no a Cleo, or Cleo,
1: on Pesa, on Pesa, movie a co simple, yanyaka,
0: show an in
1: Taiwan, so but yanyan aye ye didn't know.
0: Meda say, hello, Onya, yes, sir,
11: Apo,
0: Adom, Okrokremu, we didn't be back as a free.
11: Gideon, Gideon, the word with Abu and Sam.
0: Hey, Gideon, me and you. Me and you.
11: I'm coming to the camera. Hmm. Uno, Ide, and I saw no about and it's only Jaya. No matter angle, said the issues in the buyer. We're day over Kaino. We're day over Kaino. But I'm going to be a more communicated. He said the ABI, no, no, they disturb you because Abba. We be our Wali Mwana say, one more out to
0: I'm not sure if you're a kind of a
11: Nature wise,
0: Ablabonia Bono. Offer me my 10. Gideon is a girl be senior men
11: quanka
0: Wednesday in Cordobre. Matters of the Heart, Wednesday. Send me the number be to Joe. May the number be to Joe, sir Wednesday. Wow, be how H or so.
11: Yeah.
0: Gideon, you drew, you'll be saying, I call a be fray. I'm saying, hey! Gideon, Yamin Quao, Kaudiba.
11: Fire. Mm. Oh, say, offer me my 10. Agent a home. Now for my 10, agent a
0: home.
11: Now say, a memo 10, a mu 8, and any area named Pinaja or Beke. Say, be two no, Unipa, ya, only today, Yia to move. Ubinas, a memo 10, a mu 8, a Beka question.
0: Sir,
11: but what am I 8, 10 agent a hour?
0: Two pet,
11: and a beke. Go back at the mini jan, I mean, a